0: Look, everyone, he's coming through the doors.
1: Brilliant! He didn't even open them!
0: He's here!
2: Quick, Rick, do the speech.

lovely boy. You haven't heard a word. Perhaps it's just as well. Why spoil your little dreams? Why put you through this hell?

for always, but we'll stay for as long as we can. We are hoping to see you get happy, if it fits in